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1: We've got stories about milk burps, Ashley. We've got cameras seeing things they shouldn't be seeing. We've got scroll stoppers. We've got heaps of stuff.
0: Yeah, plus all the usual suspects as well. So thanks to Harvey Norman Electrical, it is Sunday Brunch back this weekend here at 91.1 Hot FM. Yeah.

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2: Ladies and gents, this is the moment you've waited for. 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
1: Back Monday, your next chance at getting an invite along to our surprise birthday bash.
0: I know, this is the lamest thing we've ever done.
1: It's pretty good.
0: However, the drive-in movie's not. It's going to be unbelievable. If you miss out on tickets, you can actually jump onto our website and you can get them yourself. All funds go to the Coolum State School PNC. We'll see you there. We're back Monday when you wake up from 5 here at 91.1 on FM.

0: It's time to play. The survey says
1: 16% of us don't like this about self-serve checkouts.
2: Ripping prize still to give away. The double pass on Wales Sunshine Coast. Plus, just by having a crack the Savo, of course, a ticket in the meat tray. Kicking off round two in Forest Glen. It's Clinton. How are you, Clinton?
3: Yeah, super good, buddy. How are you?
2: We are wonderful, sir. First things first, ticket number 74 is all yours in the meat tray, mate.
3: Fabulous. That's the winning number.
2: Fingers crossed, my man. Now, according to our survey, 16% of us say this is the main reason we hate using those self-service checkouts. We did give you the clue that maybe they're one of those things that chatty Cathy's like Alan don't like about it. What do you reckon it might be?
3: Look, I think it could be that you can't pay cash.
2: Ooh,
3: on some of them.
2: Because some of them are just card only, aren't they?
1: Card only.
2: And they get very upset about that. Well, you've got the cash and card buttons. But then if you want to pay cash and you're standing there at the front of the line and the lady's saying, that one's available, I'm paying cash.
1: Mm.
2: So then you've got to awkwardly go to the person behind you.
1: 20
2: are you
1: people
2: paying
1: go
2: card?
1: Through after you.
2: Yeah, and then the one cash one becomes available. It's a pain, but not the one.
1: Not Clinton, the one, Clint.
2: Have a great afternoon.
3: Thanks, buddy.
2: See you, mate.
1: Amanda is in your neck of the woods in Woombye.
2: 4559 represent. How are you, Amanda?
4: Good, thank you. How are you?
2: Very well. First things first, ticket in the meat tray. I'm going to give you, 59, the last two numbers in our amazing postcode.
4: Excellent.
2: Done and done.
1: It's an omen.
2: Now, it's not not being able to use cash at the mate. 16% of us reckon this is the main reason we don't like using self-service checkouts. We did give you the clue. Chatty Cathy's like Albie would be part of that 16%. What do you reckon it is?
4: It's impersonable.
2: So you don't get to make chit-chat with the guy or girl behind the counter?
4: Yes.
2: Now, Alan, you love making small talk to everybody.
1: Yeah.
2: Let's just say, let's pretend we're here at Coles. I'm working the register.
1: Yeah.
2: Lay it on me. What are you going for? So I'm just minding my own business. I've done the you. I've gone, g'day, sir, how are you?
1: Yeah. G'day, Nathan. How's your day been?
2: I already said, how are you?
1: Hey. Oh, you're talking to me. No, I want to throw it back to you.
2: Okay.
1: Because you've had a busy day.
2: Yeah, okay,
1: I
2: righty-o.
1: See you're really pushing people through.
2: Yeah,
1: how's
2: yeah.
1: your day been?
2: No, I'm really good, thank you.
1: Yeah, and what time are you knocking off?
2: I feel like you're asking me a lot of inappropriate questions, sir. I'm 16. Why are you asking me this question?
1: What's the popular product of the day?
2: So are mum and dad picking you up? Sorry, Amanda, I didn't realise this was going to be part of our role play this afternoon. It's taken a terrifying turn.
1: No, I think they like that. They like you to interact with them so that they just aren't there swooshing stuff through.
2: Amanda.
1: What do you think, Amanda?
2: If you witnessed a creep like that, have that conversation with a 16-year-old checkout boy, you'd have some concerns, wouldn't you?
4: Yeah, a little bit.
2: And I reckon you'd be saying, you know what? I'm the CEO of Coles and Woolworths.
1: Mm-hmm.
2: I'm going to go to all self-service checkouts because of perverts like Alan. But you know who aren't going to like it? 16% of people, because they love to have a chat. That's what it is, 16% of people.
1: That is the lure, I reckon, of going to one of the other checkouts, is you can talk to the person.
2: Given the conversation we just had, you shouldn't use the word lure, I would imagine. 16% of us say the reason we don't like to use the self-service checkouts, we like to have a chat with the person behind the counter,
1: yeah,
2: whether it's creepy as hell or not. Amanda, I'm glad we got through that as safely as possible.
1: Mm.
2: Two bits of good news. You've got a ticket in the meat tray number 59, and you've got a double pass to Wales Sunshine Coast.
1: Oh, you're going to see the Wales.
2: Well done.
4: Yay!

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1: Al's Crap Gossip, where you don't miss a thing.
0: Well, just a little story that came through today, further to our discussion yesterday about Harry and Meghan moving from America back to the UK.
2: Yes.
0: 24 hours after that story has stunned royal watchers, a key reason behind the decision has been revealed. Entertainment sources reckon the Duchess of Sussex has been offered a role in an upcoming project based in the UK. Further details yet to be shared, but I'm just wondering whether, is this, she's still on that Netflix deal or is that all gone now?
2: No, I think that's all gone by because everything they produced was terrible.
0: Because she's an actress, so I'm thinking maybe she's going to be maybe having a bit part in something.
2: Two words. Big Brother.
0: Big Brother UK.
2: Yeah, I'm saying. I feel like it's going to be something like that. Just putting it out there. Because to be fair, the length and breadth of her TV career was Case Girl on Deal or No Deal.
0: Yeah.
2: And then Suits. Not like she's like this iconic, well-known actress. She's more well-known. She is more well-known for marrying Prince Harry.
0: Yeah.
2: Which anyone.

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0: And that brings us to the end of the week. That is Friday.
1: Very busy week. Now, a couple of things to keep in mind over the weekend. You can still register and maybe go on the standby list to go to Las Vegas with flights and accommodation and $3,000 spending money and two double passes to go along to the magnificent iHeart Music Festival.
0: Last chance next week, so get in.
1: Register.
0: Do it this
1: on
0: weekend.
1: The website. Also, because obviously we're still celebrating the fact that Albie got smashed by a child the other day in spelling bee at Palooza. Make sure you register your primary school age child who want to have a crack at spelling against Albie and definitely scoring themselves a Mr. Toys Toy World voucher to the tune.
0: Redemption. R-E-D-E-M-P-T-I-O-N. That's what it will be.
1: You don't want to put a silent J or something in there like you did the other day. So make sure you do that when you cruise around on the website on the weekend. Now, on Monday, we're very excited because one of our favourite Father's Day activities is making its glorious comeback.
0: Yes.
1: We love this one, don't we?
0: We do love this one, and the prize is a ripper. We won't tell you too much just yet.
1: I can confirm part of my day tomorrow will be back in the shed making another trophy.
0: Is it a squeaky toy?
1: No, and you're not going to be allowed to touch the thing after the incident last week. So we'll tell you what that is, but we want to celebrate the dads of the Sunshine Coast by making them do weird crap. So that's coming up. We'll tell you what that's happening on Monday. Plus, you think I'm going to get smashed on unpopular opinion.
0: The ladies will think you're a fiend on this one.
1: I'm telling you, there are parents who are going to agree with me.
0: No.
1: My unpopular opinion on Monday is something that I think up until now every parent has thought.
0: No.
1: But I'm brave enough to say
0: this is the cherished part of being a parent and having a child who wants to
1: adorn you. I'm telling you now, I will get this over the line on Monday.
0: I don't think you will. I really don't.
1: So find out what that is on Monday afternoon. Before we let you go, as always, of course, my farewell fact. And obviously we're coming into footy season, into the finals now. And whoever wins the premiership in the AFL or the NRL, you know, all the players are up there on the stage. They're being handed the trophy. And then inevitably, the confetti cannons go off. And billions of pieces of confetti in the winning team's colours go flying into the air to add to the atmosphere of all the excitement. It's a real scene, isn't it?
0: It's an extravaganza.
1: But I always think about that poor bugger about an hour later.
0: He's going to clean it all up.
1: He's got to clean all that crap up.
0: I often think
1: because it's either landing on grass, in most cases, but might be landing on the floor somewhere. It's still going to get picked up, hasn't it?
0: Absolute mess.
1: And if those people are walking around with a vacuum or a rake or just whatever it is going, how did I end up at this point in my life picking up all this confetti, they maybe will take some solace

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0: Like. The Small Z Show on for a Friday night. Hey, right now I want you to be part of the show. Let's go.
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0: Have you heard of the bedroom divorce?
3: I'm learning about it just now.
0: You heard of the bedroom divorce?
4: No.
0: Apparently, Cameron Diaz, Benji Madden, who've been together since 2014, have got two kids together, have decided to have a bedroom divorce. That is when the couple choose to sleep in separate bedrooms. She's recently said that sleeping separately from your partner should be normalized. Her words, I go sleep in my room, he goes and sleeps in his room, and then we have a bedroom in the middle that we can convene in for our relations. The relations room. Is that not weird? I mean, this is very Hollywood just in general that you could have just a spare bedroom that you could have call your relations room, okay? Most people barely have enough bedrooms to fit everybody in the house, but they have a sex room. Bedroom divorce. How do we feel about this? You're a married couple. I could be wrong here. This is just, you know, call me old-fashioned. I thought part of being in a relationship was that you shared a bed with your partner.
3: And also, how do you have that conversation? Oh, I think we should
0: split.
3: Break up
0: bedrooms.
3: Break up bedrooms.
0: As I said, call me old-fashioned. When I love someone, I want to hold them. I want to hold them every night. I want to wrap my legs around them. Hold on to them like a monkey. Don't you want to cuddle? You can't cuddle in a bedroom divorce. You go to bed on your own. And also, too, we got people calling in. Hello, Sarah. Are you bedroom divorced?
5: I am.
0: Okay. Oh, how are you? I can hear the sadness in your voice. No, actually, you sound quite happy. Talk to me. Why are we bedroom divorced? How long have you been married for? How long we've been sleeping in separate beds for?
5: Well, we recently moved into our new house, and my partner, he's a snorer. He's a snorer, and I'm a very light sleeper. So he snores. I wake up. He gets whacked, and then the whack wakes him up. And then I'm in and out of sleep all night.
0: Okay.
5: And then he'd have to go to work, you know, underslept. And then I'm going about my day underslept. And then we're cranky. So it was like,
0: okay, go
5: and sleep in a different room, get a better night's sleep. And same with me. Like, I sleep very well now. And, I wish we could fix the snoring thing because we still love each other. We've tried, like, everything and we just can't figure out a way to conquer this snoring.
0: Has it saved?

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1: We've got stories about milk burps, Ashley. We've got cameras seeing things they shouldn't be seeing. We've got scroll stoppers. We've got heaps of stuff.
0: Yeah, plus all the usual suspects as well. It's all thanks to Harvey Norman Electrical. It is Sunday Brunch back this weekend here at 91.1 Hot FM.

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0: Ooh, that would be really exciting.
1: Yeah, one of us has been in that situation before.
0: We won't say which one, though. The question is, if that former reality star is coming over to your house, and I had to bring up Sharon again, but are you going to have a shower?
1: Did you?
0: Do you... What? You might. Why'd you make it specific? We're having fun before. My wife might be up.
2: That's true.
0: Because, you know, we have a young child. If you're up, hun, I'll be home soon. And Will's joking. All right, let's crack into the best bits.
1: Will and Woody.

Will and Woody, you're either up early, up late, or maybe still out. Maybe you're heading back to your house and a former reality star is coming over to have a great time with you.

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9: Hello.
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